Yes, sir. It is Friday night. I'm more or less feeling fine. Good Funky Friday to everybody. Lonnie here with you, live and in living color on the Rock House here at WEVL Memphis. 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So glad to have you with me this evening. Again, I am live and in living color. It is May the 8th. I couldn't do that if I wasn't live. I am so glad to have you with me this evening. I got a lot of shout-outs to do tonight. I've been having, of course, I had my birthday special a couple weeks ago. And in the couple of weeks since that, I've been going through some dealing with some medical issues and having some procedures done. I've got some more procedures to do within the next month, so I'll be in and out, but I'll try to be with y'all as much as I can, and hopefully you'll be able to enjoy me. But I do want to give a special shout out to Dr. Philip R. Bowden and his staff for handling me and surviving me being in their procedure rooms, and for the wonderful work they did. I thank them very much. I don't know that he's listening, but I promised him to give him a shout out on my show, so I have done just that. So thank you again, Dr. Bowden. And as always, I want to give shout outs to the special lady, Maddie, Al and Jan, John and Jacqueline from the Memphis Blues Society, who always helped do those great Memphis Blues Society blues jams. James and Roxy over in Arkansas. Monique, who I'm still not sure where she is, but she's always nice enough to write me a lot. Dennis, my buddy Dennis. Stan and Debbie Stanley. David Hawkins, who I'm going to play a couple of requests for in a few minutes, as well as for Alan Jan. Mo, my buddy, likes to call me up a lot of times and say howdy. And you, especially you. So thank you all for listening. We're going to have a good evening tonight. I have a album feature that I'll talk about in a little bit about a Bear Family series, but not the one that I normally feature. We'll give you a little mystery and intrigue right there. But we'll get into all those later. All right, let's get on off into the request I have. And Al and Jan had written me. And you can write me also. Let me tell you how you can request something. Go to WEVL.org or just type in Lonnie at WEVL.org and send me a request. And if my rule for request, as always, is in place. If I've got it, I'll play it. If I don't, I won't. So that's the best and quickest way to get requests to me. You can do them 24/7, and they come straight to my email, and then I can access them, and I can look up what I've got here with me in the studio tonight, here in the air room. And again, if I've got it, I'll play it. If I don't, I won't. I'll write it down if I don't, and I'll try to have it for you the next week if I can, when that's possible. So, again, Lonnie at WEVL.org. Lonnie is spelled L-O-N-N-I-E. So, and that's a capital L, by the way. So, get those requests in to me that way. I'm not going to bother with the phone line tonight. I've got a lot of stuff to play and 2 hours to play it in when I'm not yapping like I'm doing now. So let me get on started with Al and Jan's request for a definite Rock House classic. And I play this all the time for them, although I'm just going to play one of these tunes. I'm not going to play both of them that they usually like. We're going to hear that Rock House classic from the Hightones. And, of course, I am talking about the one and only Sweet Rockin' Mama.

Yeah, the High Tones right there with Sweet Rockin' Mama. And a shout out to my buddy Rob Bussey out there, my old former coworker. He's just sent me a little text saying howdy. So howdy. And glad you're doing well. And hope you all are doing well. Like I say, I'm doing a whole lot better than I was a couple weeks ago. So still trying to always get better. Y'all know when you hit that great 68, it takes a little longer time to heal and stuff. So I'm working on it, I promise you. Let's see, what have I got lined up here? I tell you what I will do. Excuse me. All right. I'm going to play one for Dennis. I've got a couple for Dennis, but I'm going to play one right now because I got it handy in front of me. This is not so much rockabilly, but it is kind of. It's from Dave Edmunds, and it's from the Dave Edmunds Anthology, a nice two-disc set that Rhino Records put out around 1990 or 1991. And this is a great rocker, and I think this might have been Dave Edmunds, or it actually might have been even Rockpile, the group he was with Nick Lowe and some other people for a while. Anyway, this one's called Crawling from the Wreckage. Here's Dave Edmunds for Dennis. And Dennis, I got the Stray Cats coming up for you, too, in a few minutes. So here we go, Dennis. Here's Dave Edmunds on the Rock House at WEVL Memphis.

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1: Thank you, Eric, for that wonderful way that you can help support WEVL with those car donations, or vehicle donations, I should say. They really do come in handy for us, I got to tell you. All right, it's 7:18. That's another proof that I'm live in living color, and I just dropped the CD case onto the floor. Now I got to try to bend over and pick it up while the song is playing, so I'll do that. I had a request for my buddy David Hawkins, who's one of the performers at the Blues Jam. He likes to sing a lot of old rock and roll, and he and I are both huge Chuck Berry fans, and so I played some Chuck Berry for him a couple of weeks ago on my birthday special. Well, he wanted a couple of more Chuck Berry tunes, so we're going to start off with Carol, and then I'll have to fast-forward it just a little bit from where it is. And here, Little Queenie. So here's Carol, followed right directly behind it by Little Queenie for you here on the Rock House at WEVL Memphis. Here you go, David.

Yes, sir. Little Queenie and Carol from Charles Edward Anderson Berry Jr., better known as Chuck Berry. And those go out to Mr. David Hawkins. I hope you're listening tonight, Mr. David. I certainly appreciate your interest in my show, and even gave my show a plug from the stage the other night. And that was much obliged for that. That was very nice of you to do that. So thank you very much. Again, that was Chuck Berry. I got a couple of more requests I'm going to try to work in here. Send this next one out to that special lady. This one goes out to Maddie right here at the Rock House at WEBL Memphis. This are, whatever. Here's the Everly Brothers.

0: The Everly Brothers, devoted to you. That goes out to Maddie, and hope she's listening. Debbie is listening. I want to thank her for the very nice card she sent me, and I will cherish it forever. I appreciate having a fan like that. And Debbie's had some rough few weeks. She's lost not only her brother, but her Uncle Barry has both passed in the last few weeks, so I'm sorry for your losses. She asked me to play something a little up-tempo to kind of wake her up and spark her a little bit and make her forget the sadness, and I think this one will do it. So, Debbie, here you go. Here's a little Eddie Cochran singing All About You, because you definitely something else.
1: Oh, look at

0: Yeah. Excuse me. She's My Baby, all 1 minute and 16 seconds of it. By golly. Some Billy Lee Riley right there for you. That's obviously a very early version of Red Hot, when they were kind of still in the forming stages and learning it. That was called She's My Baby. There's actually two versions of that. And I've been playing the last several songs, with the exception of the Eddie Cochran one, from what I'm about to have as my feature album. And as I was telling you, it was a brand new series. Hang on just a second here. Let me load up a disc. I tell you what, let me play this, way you could help support, let me give you a nice public service announcement real quick, and I'll be right back.
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0: All right. Sorry about that. Throat's trying to mess up on me, but I'm going to get through this. There we go. So, for that important announcement we heard, like I said, She's My Baby. And the last several tracks, with the exception of the Eddie Cochran record that I played a few minutes ago, were all from a fairly new series that Bear Family has put out over the last several years called the Rocks series. Now, normally I play stuff off the That'll Flat Get It series from Bear Family, which always spotlights a label or a group of labels who were owned by the same person or persons, and they have various artists on them. Excuse me. What the Rocks series does is it focuses on a singular artist through various record labels that they were on. And there's about 65 versions of it. Now, they deal mostly with rockabilly, and they deal a lot with rhythm and blues, specifically jump blues artists from the 40s and 50s. And the rockabillies from the 50s and 60s, mostly. A few 70s things will sneak in toward later in their career. But Bear Family, in its smartness, decided to make two volumes of single disc Rocks samplers, and it's just Bear Family Records Rocks Volume 1, Bear Family Records Rocks Volume 2. Volume 2 is 1950s rockabilly and rock and roll, and that's going to be our feature album of the evening. You'll know 95% of these songs. A lot of them are Rock House classics. There's four or five that I had never heard other than being on those particular artists' own volume of the Rocks series. Like I said, the Rocks has around 65 artists, and I actually think there's more, because in their little catalog that they put in each disc to advertise the other volumes in the Rocks series, they show both rockabilly and the rhythm and blues artists. And then there's one page of it. It's a fold-out, triple fold-out paper. And they'll have like 9 to 10 discs on each page to feature, or more sometimes. And then there's one page that's just writing of the ones they don't have pictures of the covers.

0: So there's a whole plethora of them. I own about, I'd say, 28 volumes of singular artist ones. And then I bought both of the Rocks Volume 1 and Volume 2 samplers. Volume 1 is at home. It does have a few rockabilly things on it, but it's more or less rhythm and blues and would be more at home on Eddie Hankins's Down in the Alley show, which was on earlier today from 10 till noon. I strongly recommend you check out Eddie's show. It's probably one of my all-time favorite shows, along with Soul Stew by Brett Fleming, which is tomorrow night from 6 till 9, and also deals with blues, rhythm and blues, and soul. Now, there's a good plug for both of those shows. But I'm going to feature tonight Rocks Volume 2, and I'm going to give you the first four songs, and we'll just kind of dig it along with it. And then when it's over, I'll play some more stuff for you. Because this is about a 70, I think it's around 78 minute long disc. So that'll take up the majority of what I got left here. So we're going to start off with Jimmy Cavallo and his House Rockers with Rock, Rock, Rock. That's one I may have played once or twice before. It's not a oftentimes played song, so it'll be still kind of fresh and new to you. Then the great Richie Valens with Come On, Let's Go. That's definitely one I play. That's a Rock House classic. Carl Mann. Maddie, does that sound familiar to you? Anyway, he's going to be doing a cover of Warren Smith's You Bangy Stomp, but it's still just as good. Maybe not as good as Warren's, but it's not a bad version of it. And then Sonny Burgess and the Pacers doing Feeling Good, which is an old Junior Parker type tune. And if you're familiar with Junior Parker, he did songs like I Feel So Good and Gonna Boogie Till the Break of Day. And that's basically what Feeling Good is. It's kind of the same thing, only done by Sonny Burgess and the Pacers. So there's an idea of what you're about to hear. So if you like them, email me at Lonnie@WEVL.org. Let me know what you think about them. If you don't like it, email me the same thing. I take criticism, too. And if you have some other requests that you want to hear tonight, again, if I've got it, I'll play it. If I don't, I won't. When this disc is done playing in the second hour, we'll see what we can do for you. All right, so let's get started on into this disc now. I've yapped enough. So, again, here's John Cavallo and his House Rockers, followed by Richie Valens, followed by Carl Mann, followed by Sonny Burgess, right here in the Rock House at WEVL Memphis. Dig it, y'all.
1: Grab your pot.

Yeah, buddy. Sonny Burgess right there doing Feeling Good. All right, we're feeling good. We're going to keep this collection going because there's 35 songs to cover, and it's going to take a while. So the next four we're going to hear are the great Marty Robbins with Respectfully, Miss Brooks, one that I haven't played that often off of his two rockabilly CDs I have, but I can tell you this much after tonight, I'll definitely start looking at this one to play it a little more often because it's a rocker. Then the great Roy Orbison doing Chicken Hearted. That's one I've hardly ever played. Scotty McKay with Rolling Dynamite. That's one that's unfamiliar to me. I think I might have him on another compilation, but I have to admit I am not that familiar with Scotty McKay. I'll have to bone up on him a little bit and learn more about him. And then, of course, the great Ronnie Hawkins and the Hawks, which later on became The Band, the group called The Band, and they're going to do Baby Jean. So let's hear that. So let's hear these four right here, right now on the Rock House here at WEVL Memphis, y'all.

Oh, man. Yes, sir. That was, of course, Ronnie Hawkins and the Hawks with Baby Gene. It's 8:01. You're listening to WEVO Memphis. I've just checked some time on here, and we won't actually be able to finish this disc. But the good news is there's plenty of good rockabilly left to go, and you'll really enjoy this next hour of music right before we get up to the best of Captain Pete's Blues Cruise at 9 o'clock. So let me shut up and let the music play. We're going to start off with the Californian man, Mr. Glenn Glenn, with One Cup of Coffee and a Cigarette. That's a rock house classic. Got to meet him in 2001. Super nice guy. Only played Memphis one time that I'm aware of, and I saw it. Then the great Wanda Jackson with Baby Loves Him. Not one you play very often by her. Johnny Burnett and the Rock and Roll Trio, All By Myself. There's one we play a lot. And then Ricky Nelson with Milk Cow Blues. I really need to play this one more because Ricky does rock this one. Let's check these four out right here, right now on the Rock House here at WEVO Memphis.

All right, Ricky Nelson right there with, what was that tune? Blue, Milk Cow Blues. I'm going to interrupt this album for one tune. This is from my buddy Rob Bussey, who sent me a request, and a little later, and I promised him I would play. He actually sent me several, but because I've got so much wrapped up in this disc I'm featuring, I'm going to feature one of the songs Rob wanted to hear just for him. So here you go, Rob. Here's a little Jerry Lee Lewis. Al and Jan like this one, too. Jerry Lee Lewis doing Breathless for you here on the Rock House at WEVO Memphis.

restless. Well, I shake all over, and you know why. 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

0: Breathless.
1: Jerry Lee Lewis right there for Rob with Breathless. Let's get on back into this Bear Family Rocks Volume 2 CD. Here four more great tunes. We're going to start off with the great Roy Hall with Diggin' the Boogie. Definitely have played that one several times. Carl Perkins doing Caledonia. It's one I've played a few times, but probably should play some more. You're going to hear it tonight, though. Link Wray and the Raymond, Rawhide, one I've definitely played, definite Rockhouse classic. And then Gene Vincent and his Blue Caps, featuring Dickie Harrell on drums and screaming sometimes with Hold Me, Hug Me, Rock Me, one I don't think I've ever played. So you'll be a debut for me, at least, doing it. But let's do these four songs right here, right now, on the Rockhouse at WEVL Memphis.

boy. How about that there for you folks? Again, that was Gene Vincent, his Blue Caps, Hold Me, Hug Me, Rock Me. I definitely got to play that one some more too. Let's keep it going. Let's just keep it going. We're on a roll now. Here's Buddy Knox with the Rhythm Orchids with My Baby's Gone. That's one I haven't played very often. Some guy named Jerry Lee Lewis, and this one's called Birthday Cake. I guess I could have played this a couple of weeks ago. In parentheses, called Keep Your Hands Off Of It. This is a little bawdy, okay? I'm just warning you in advance before you start calling me and saying, you shouldn't play this one. Probably shouldn't, but I'm going to at least once. So we'll hear it. Then Billy Lee Riley doing That's Right, not to be confused with the Carl Perkins song of the same name. Whole totally different song. And then Mr. Dale Hawkins with four-letter word and in parentheses, rock. Whew, that saved me a lot of FCC fines. All right, let's play these four tunes right here on the Rock House at WEVL Memphis.

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Most live in developing countries already struggling to provide for their people. 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

Friday. That was Dale Hawkins. Excuse me, man, my voice is just trying to run away from me tonight. I apologize for that, folks. It's very unprofessional to clear your throat on the radio. 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All right, let's jump back on into this rockabilly music. And I'll, like I said, I'll play what I can up till the best of Captain Pete's Blues Cruise at 9 o'clock. So let's see. We're going to start with the great Charlie Feathers and Jungle Fever. And then we're going to hear Eddie Cochran doing Pretty Girl. And then Rusty York with Sweet Love. And then, of course, Bill Haley and his Comets with Where'd You Go Last Night. There's one I haven't played ever before because I'd never heard it till I got this compilation. So let's check these out right here, right now on The Rock House at WEVL Memphis.

Bill Haley in his comments, where'd you go last night? All right, let's do four more. We're on a roll, man. Bob Lumen doing Wild Eyed Woman. I've known a couple of those. Narvel Feltz, who I met several years back at a rockabilly festival. Super cool guy. And he's going to be doing I'm Heading Home, which I will be in a few minutes. Sanford Clark with Usta, and it's USTA. Usta, Be My Baby. And then the Everly Brothers, who we heard a little earlier tonight, with This Little Girl of Mine. Let's check these four out here on the Rock House here at WEVL Memphis.

All right, the Everly Brothers. I am quickly running out of time here. There's always another week that I can try to finish this thing off. We're going to play at least two more, maybe three. I know we'll do at least Sleepy LaBeef, which on here it's Sleepy LaBeef, and the Versatiles with Ride On Josephine. I have played that song before. And the great Conway Twitty with I Vibrate, and in parentheses, From My Head to My Feet. I've played this one several times over the years. I might possibly have time for one or two more. We will see. So if I don't, get back on the mic. Have a great weekend. Stay tuned for the best of Cap'n Pete's Blues Cruise. You know I love you all. And just stay strong, America. All right? We're going to be all right. Just stay strong. Love y'all. See y'all next week. Bye-bye.

Sleepy Little Beef right there with Ride On Josephine. And I think I'm going to try to finish with one of these Ain't Nothing Shaking But the Leaves on the Trees. That's off a different disc. But I know where I'm stopping here. And we've got a good, let's see, 6 tunes to go. We'll have to hold off on the Conway Twitty for tonight, okay? But we will get to it next week. And again, I hope everybody has a magnificent and wonderful weekend. And, you know, just take care of each other like you do. And take care of yourselves. And Lonnie loves y'all. You know that. Thanks, Rob, for the note. I appreciate that. And we will see you all very, very soon.

All right, nothing shaking but the leaves on the trees. You're listening to WEVL Memphis. The time is 9 o'clock, and we is going into a blues cruise. Thank the great guy Lonnie again tonight, right here on WEVL with his great rock house. Yeah, classic rockabilly with Lonnie each Friday night, and he really winds it up. Yeah, he do. Thank you again, Lonnie, for that great 2 hours of rock house right here on WEVL. Well, I'm Captain Pete tonight on the Blues Cruise. I hope you sit back and enjoy some pure down-home blues right here on your volunteer station, WEVL Memphis. Now, this is the 15th of February of 2008, and we are blessed to be able to have some airways to go out with different variety of music and programs right here on WEVL with your help. That's why it's like this. Thank you so much. And we're going to go into the Blues Cruise right now. We'll go with Reverend Robert Wickerson from right here in Memphis. I think he was born in Hunnell, Mississippi, back in about 1890-something. Oh, Reverend Robert Wickerson passed away, I believe, in 86, I believe, 84. Anyway, I ain't far off. And this song is I Wish I Was in Heaven Setting Down, Reverend Robert Wickerson. And he did blues before he turned out to be a minister. He's a sanctified minister, I think, with Church of God in Christ. Reverend Robert Wickerson, right here on WEVL, open up the Blues Cruise.

0: 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D. Cap'n Pete Henderson hosted the Blues Cruise from 1982 until his untimely death in July 2008. For more information about him, please visit WEVL.org.
1: Turn up all them lights! 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

All right, the time is 9:20, and you are listening to WEVL Memphis. In case you just tuned in, the night's a different night with me. I ain't going into it, but night is a, oh, it's a great night. And well, that was Maxwell Street Jimmy. Maxwell Street Jimmy from Clarksville, Mississippi. And he's in Chicago. He always did his act when he was a short order cook there on Maxwell Street. And he always would, when the business was kind of slow, he wouldn't turn in hamburgers. He'd get his guitar with a long cord and go all out in the streets, that sounding just like he sound there. Maxwell Street Jimmy from Clarksdale. And he would just have people just gathered all around him. And then somebody wanted a hamburger, he had to put all that stuff down and go cook them hamburgers and then come back if he get a chance. Maxwell Street Jimmy. We did, what the one we just did was Crying Won't Make Me Stay, and before that, Alberta, right here on WEVL, and we own up the Blues Cruise with Reverend Robert Wickerson sitting down in heaven. And then we went to Jimmy Reed, What You Want Me to Do. And we got to Clarence Gatemouth Moore, which is a minister now. Somebody's got to go. And I met him a few years back, and everything he had on was white. White shoes, white socks, white necktie, white suit, white hat. Everything he had on was white. Clarence Gatemouth Moore, Somebody's Got to Go. Then that was what we just heard, was Maxwell Street Jimmy again, Crying Won't Make Me Stay, right here on WEVL Memphis. Nothing But the Blues, the Peel Down Home Blues, right here on WEVL Captain Peace Blues Cruise. We're gonna go to Santana. I always admired Santana. Every day I have the blues.

guys have a party. Woo la la. Well, tomorrow we're on our way back home. We've been gone since June. We've been away from home since June. It's time to go home now. Tomorrow, 12 o'clock, we're going back to the old country where the crawfish got sold.

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1: Like a man.

Sag it, dear. You ain't never had a mind. Hope you.

southern part of the country. Slavery is an accepted fact here. We're watching black people who were forced to work in gangs, doing things like beating rice or chopping weeds out of cotton rows. A leader would set the time of the labor by singing, and his fellow slaves answered in unison. This leader and chorus form of singing was linked to African tradition. Spirituals that were white in origin were molded by blacks using African means of expression. The ability of black people to adapt music, to create anew, and to improvise words and themes is important to our study of the blues. Of course, the blues as we know it did not exist in these times, but the history of the blues is strongly interwoven with the history of the black people in America. We move along in time to the end of the Civil War. Slavery has been abolished by President Lincoln. Group work songs are replaced by the field hollers of the sharecroppers. Distant African heritage is still maintained through the work songs and field hollers. About now, disciplined European harmonic structures are being adopted, and the blues form is born. Many of the blues musicians of this era are blind or disabled people who cannot make a living in the fields, so they turn to music. Our imaginary trip through time takes us forward to the 1890s. Blacks are emerging with a sense of their own identity, and a revolution of black culture is beginning. Black people are moving from the fields into the cities, from the plantations and farms to cities like Chicago, St. Louis, Kansas City. Gospel songs, ragtime piano, New Orleans jazz, and the ballads of the black hero John Henry are heard along with the beginnings of the blues. If you have to pinpoint a birthplace for the blues, the general consensus seems to agree on Mississippi. But there is also the high, lonely, relaxed singing of Texas blues and the confident assertiveness of Georgia artists. Those who wandered and took their music to the cities created what we call urban blues, and those who stayed in the rural areas fostered regional country blues. The first song of any note was Yellow Dog Blues, and it was written by a man named W.C. Handy in 1903. He also wrote the St. Louis Blues, which has become probably the most popular piece of blues music. I'm sure you've heard it. Mr. Handy was inspired to write Yellow Dog Blues when he heard a black man playing his guitar with the backside of a knife. You see, a blues guitar sings. It is made to sound almost like another voice. Blacks got this blues guitar effect by sliding a knife, a broken bottleneck, or a piece of bone along the strings. Many of the best blues artists were never recorded. The recording of blues music really began in 1920. There is one man who was very important to the history of the blues. His name is Charlie Patton. He was born in Mississippi in 1885, one of 12 children. When he was 14, his family moved to a plantation in the Delta, where he stayed until he was 34. He only began to record when he was 40 years old. But when he was at the Dockery Plantation, it became a headquarters for those who wanted to learn the blues. Charlie Patton was master of the Delta blues, and he taught many how to sing and play the guitar. He was a great influence on many bluesmen, even those he did not teach. Now let's move ahead to 1920, where we find Gertrude Pridgett, who was called the mother of the blues. She was known as Ma Rainey. She was rarely heard in the North, but was well known all over the South, where she played in tent shows. She made her first recording in 1925, and here's how Ma Rainey sounded.

Another lady whose name you will always hear in conjunction with the blues is Bessie Smith. She was born in 1898 in Chattanooga, Tennessee, and made her first stage appearance at the age of 9. While Ma Rainey was famous for performing under canvas at tent shows, Bessie Smith played the theaters. In 1923, she came to New York and made her first recording. Bessie molded the classic blues in which inflections of the blues were brought to popular songs. Bessie's career was at its peak in the 20s, but it declined after 1929 because there was a decreasing interest in her particular kind of blues. Other ladies of that era who must be mentioned as contributors to the history of the blues are Clara Smith, Victoria Spivey, and Beulah Sippy Wallace. About this time in the 20s, other blues musicians were being recorded, like Blind Lemon Jefferson. Listen.

Blind Lemon Jefferson. He was one of the first to be recorded, but there were others. In 1928, a pianist named Leroy Carr and a guitarist, Scrapper Blackwell, formed an incomparable team. They were noted for their driving movement, and they did a series of recordings of outstanding quality. Most of the songs were written by Blackwell with his sister, Mrs. May Malone, and this duo heavily influenced the style of other blues musicians. Leroy Carr's influence can be heard particularly in the recordings of Champion Jack Dupree, like this one. Thank you.

Ma Rainey's backup musicians formed their own band. They called it the Hokum Boys. It was a Chicago band. And a good time band with a lead guitarist named Big Bill Brunzi, who recorded with the Hokum Boys and then went out on his own. This is the sound of Big Bill Brunzi.

1929 was the year of the Great Depression, and the black population felt it more than any other group of people. By 1932, a quarter of the nation's workforce was unemployed. About this time, the blues began to take two directions. One was the brash, confident manner of the Chicago blues, or big city blues, and the other was the country blues, preserved by the musicians who never left the rural areas.

All right, the time is 10:01, and you listen to WEVL Memphis. Captain Peach Blues Cruise right here on your volunteer station. Okay, we did Santana, Every Day I Have the Blues. Clifton Chenier from Louisiana, They Call Me Crazy, Rock Me, and I Am the Zydeco Man. Then we went to Alan Steele with some of the history of the blues right here on WEVL. That was what we just heard was Big Boy Crotal. Elvis got his first influence from Big Boy back in the day. He always played offbeat. You know, you could he have to rehearse with the musician that helped him make recordings. They had to hang with him for some time because that's the way he played. He played offbeat. But that's a portion of the blues, but that's the way Big Boy played. And Big Bill Bunzi, he is from Scott, Mississippi, and he went to Chicago, and he passed away, I believe, in 1957. He the one told Memphis Slim, he says, "By time now, Chatman," his name was Peter Chatman. He said, "Peter Chatman, it's about time now for you to go out on your own. You got your own style." That's Memphis Slim. Hope Memphis Slim get out on his own back in the day. So that's the way the blues is. I mean, you know, the blues are just so real, and that's how they made this stuff. They went through life. They seen their friend, their neighbor, or somebody they didn't even know. I know my daddy, he used to work at Jonestown and over in Helena. He said this guy worked over in Jonestown at a box factory. Now, I believe it was in Helena, at a box factory. My daddy's telling me this so many times. He said this guy, he said he went there, I believe he said, long about August, and he left in December. He said he was drunk when he got there, and when he left, he was still drunk. He said he wasn't going to sober up. He said he stayed drunk from about August to the last of December, around Christmas. And he said when he left Helena, he still was drunk. He said he wasn't going to sober up. He said he's going to be drunk till he leave here. And, you know, that's just the way blues is made, the way blues is you see every day. Life. All right, we're going to get back into the Stone Cold Blues right here on WEVL. I hope you're enjoying the blues cruise. Like I always say, as well as I enjoy, I love, it's just inspiration to me to study this stuff and see how all this stuff come about. You know, it's just the way I am.

my table.

0: dominated the scene from 1934 on. Kansas City became the center of the blues-based form of jazz that was the seed of the big orchestras of the swing era. And it was the jazz blues singers who survived the Depression. An example of this type of blues singer is Jimmy Rushing, who joined Benny Moten's band in 1929 in Kansas City. When Moten died, a man named William Basie took over the band. He was called Count Basie, and I'm sure you've heard of him. His music is still popular today. But Jimmy Rushing remained with the Count Basie band for 15 years. Jimmy weighed 250 pounds, but had a very high voice, which always surprised people. And he had a way of phrasing the words across the beat, making them unimportant. Rushing was the epitome of a jazz blues singer. This is Jimmy Rushing.
1: Every day I have the blues.

1930s, many singers worked for the WPA, a government-sponsored work program created to fight the dreadful unemployment resulting from the Depression. There were very few jobs in private industry for whites or blacks. Many were in prison. Many died from stabbings and shootings, and many were crippled, like blind boy Fuller, who was in his 20s when he was blinded. He played on religious recordings with blind Gary Davis. Then there was Robert Johnson, who was called the king of the Delta blues singers. He also had a defective eye, and his songs were evidence of his tormented spirit. He died in 1938 after drinking a glass of poisoned whiskey. He was only 24 years old, but he became the singer who most influenced the Chicago music of a dozen years later. Listen to the historic sound of Robert Johnson, still loved today.

0: Travel on so far, just can't turn you around.
1: John Lomax, who was very important in the history of folk music, also had some influence in early blues. Mr. Lomax and his son were constantly looking for unrecognized musicians. In the late 30s and early 40s, they made a practice of touring prisons. And during one of their trips, they discovered Booker T. Washington White. He was in Parchman Farm, a unit in the Mississippi penitentiary system. White had killed a man, and he recorded right in prison and became a well-known bluesman as Bucka White. Other famous musicians from that era in the late 30s were Blind Boy Fuller, Sonny Terry, who was also blind, and Brownie McGee. Terry and McGee teamed up in the 50s and stayed together for many years. Their music is still popular today in the world of blues rock. Listen to Sonny Terry and Brownie McGee.

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1: We'll skip ahead here to the year 1942, because that's when the next important development in the history of the blues took place. A man named Arthur Crudup, they called him Big Boy Crudup, went into a recording studio with an amplifier fixed to his guitar, which was the first indication of what was to happen to music to create the electronic sounds we know today. And about that same time, John Lomax, on one of his trips, discovered a blues musician named McKinley Morganfield in Stovall, Mississippi. He later became known as Muddy Waters, one of the most commercially successful blues singers of the post-World War II period. And Muddy continued his success. His music has been accepted into the world of blues rock. Most teenagers today are well aware of performers like Muddy Waters. 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
2: I'm a ballin' through your window, baby. I'm a ballin' through your door. You got anything I want, I'm gonna dwell up on your floor. Because I'm a ballin' dreamstakin' now. And I lose my dear.

Another well-known blues musician of the 40s era was Lightnin' Hopkins, who followed Blind Lemon Jefferson and learned the arpeggio technique of answering phrasing. Hopkins was known as the leader of the down-home group of blues singers. You see, blues again would be split into two factions, down-home blues and rhythm and blues. Listen to Lightnin' Hopkins, the down-home blues man.

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1: 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Let me name a few of the still popular blues musicians of the 50s. B.B. King, Bobby Blue Bland, Big Mama Thornton, John Lee Hooker, Howlin' Wolf, Elmore James, Jimmy Reed, Buddy Guy, and I could go on and on. You can probably get more of an idea of the kind of sound I'm describing if you listen to If I Were a Bird by Howlin' Wolf.

0: I can see that many of these sounds are very familiar to you. Look, we've arrived in the 60s, when blues took another direction. Blues moved into the area of black recording, the Motown sound, Ray Charles, the Supremes, the Temptations. And in the 70s, the blues sound is still very much with us. And if you're into rock music, you know that the Beatles and the Stones admit they were influenced by American blues singers in their early recordings. So you see, the blues has probably influenced more of today's music than any other musical form. So now, when you listen to your rock records and you hear the Rolling Stones sing Little Red Rooster, or Led Zeppelin doing You Shook Me, you know you're really listening to the blues. I'm Allison Steele, and this has been the history of the blues.
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2: That was country blues I was doing, ladies and gentlemen. Now we're going to pick it up to the city. That's the way we do it now, in the city.

The time is 10:28, and you are listening to WEVL Memphis, your volunteer station, Captain Pete Blues Groove, on a Friday night. Yeah, we did King Biscuit time by Big Joe Williams with Sonny Boy number one on harp. And we did Alan Steele, his Scrub of the Blues. What we just heard was Muddy Water Blues in the City. Right here on WEVL. I was listening to Muddy talking about the sun sinking behind the trees. We used to be, I'd be out in the field chopping cotton or hauling hay, whatever we was doing, and the sun goes sinking down. You see it over the top of the tree. We know then it would be long. We was going to the house then. Yeah, that's so real life. Yeah. Okay, see. Oh, yeah, I'm going to tell you about this. 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We all enjoy new members coming in, WEVL. All right, I was looking at Elda James the other night on TV, and she was telling how she did her music. Yeah. She said if she couldn't feel it, she didn't do it. She couldn't do it. She said she have to check a song out and wait till she get that feel of the blues. That's what I'm talking about.

0: making this stuff, you know. And she got a great experience to the blues artists there, right there in Chicago. And we did three by the great Ella Jane, you know, a few years back. She was in the street pushing a buggy, so the way the story go, but with the help of her strong ideas and with the great help of her family, she came out of it. And she's back on the road. Yes, that's a great blessing. We open up her three cuts there with Hoochie Coochie Gal, Spoonful, Make Me Wanna Holler. Yeah, sometimes the blues will make you wanna holler. All right, you handed Red here on WEZL, your volunteer station. We're gonna go back to some piano stuff with Pine Top Smith.
1: Hello, Pine Top. What are you doing sitting around here with your head hung down, looking so sad?
2: I just think about all these piano players going around here making big money playing on these records.
1: Well, why don't you play on some of these records?
2: That's a good idea, boy. I believe I start rehearsing right now.

0: Bob. Play that thing, Mr. Piano Man. Oh, whip that thing all night. Say, lady, bring me some of those chitlins over there, will you? Put a little of that slow.
1: Play, Mr. Piano Man.
0: Say, move on there. What do you think this is here? Move on. What do you think?

0: Hey, Pine Top, we don't want to hear that. What do you think this is? We don't want to hear that sentimental stuff.
1: Yeah, that's what you've been singing around here the whole night long. You don't want to hear that sentimental stuff.
0: Well, play them blues for me. That's all I want.
1: Yeah, and Harlan, play the blues. You almost think I'm a camel around here, don't you? You ain't bought the first drink tonight. So I'm gonna get all of you told. Now, I don't mind playing any time that y'all can make me drunk, but Mr. Pine Top is sober now. Now, I've been playing the blues around here for you the whole night long, and y'all ain't bought the first jug somehow. Now, it's getting winter time, and I have to bide. I need a little corn whiskey to kind of keep me warm inside. Of course, I don't mind playing any time that y'all can make me drunk, but Mr. Pine Top is sober now. I don't mind playing any time that y'all can make me drunk, but Mr. Pine Top is sober now. I say I've been playing the piano around here the whole night long, and you ain't bought the first drink somehow. Now if the house catch on fire and there ain't no water around, landlady, throw that gallon jug out the window and let the shack burn on down. Cause I don't mind playing any time that y'all can make me drunk, but Mr. Pine Top is sober now. Now just to show you I can play the blues, I'm gonna strike 'em again for you.
2: Hey, hey! 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Oh, just play that thing all night long. Say, landlady, bring Mr. Pine Top just as much as he wants to drink. I'll pay for it. Get the whole jug. I don't mind it. Play that thing now, boy. Ah, folks, that's tight like that now. Oh, whip that thing now. Whip it till it sweats, Mr. Pine Top. Now you're playing for me. Now that's the way I'm built.

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Hold yourself now. Stop. 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

0: happening.
1: All right, that was Pine Top Smith. Yeah, one of the early ones. Clarence Pine Top Smith was born in Troy, Alabama in 1904. And that's Pine Top Perkins. Got his name and influence, why they call him Pine Top Perkins. And that's the way blues tradition go, from one to the other one. Okay. Where's that Pine Top Perkins? Pine Top Perkins. We just heard three by Pine Top Smith. Let's see what we did by Pine Top Smith. Yeah, born in Troy, Alabama, 1904. Pine Top Smith, Jump Study Blues, I Am Sober Now, Pine Top Boogie Woogie, Pine Top Blues. Read here on WEVL. Okay, we're going to go to Pine Top Perkins, which when I first heard Pine Top, he was at Helena, Arkansas on King Biscuit Time many, many years ago. When I was a kid down in Mississippi, used to slip out the cotton field and slip up there and listen to that big battery radio my folks had. I got spanked a lot, whooped a lot, or whatever. But I hadn't heard some blues, though. Pine Top Perkins.

Oh, Pine Top Perkins. And we were just sitting up here, the manager and I, my ladies, talking about when Pine Top came down on the blues cruise. And Pine Top, it's a long story, so, I wish I could tell it. By the time Pine Top, my lady had a lot of fun with Pine Top Jackson, how many children he had. I don't forget what he told her, but she said, "Where's the mama to all the kids at?" And Pine Top, he just looked at her. He said, "I don't know where all of them at." And Pine Top Perkins, I had an album sitting up there with Muddy Waters on. He looked at that. He said, "Man, that man now like to work me to death. That man killed me all over the world." He just stood there and looked at his picture. He said, "That man killed me all over the world." Oh, that Pine Top. I really did enjoy Pine Top and Hubert Sumlin down here. You know, it just looked like the night wasn't long enough. Pine Top Perkins. And like I said, when I first heard Pine Top, he was at Helena, Arkansas, at KFFA. When I was a kid, they used to have different artists from day to day on King Biscuit Time with Sonny Boy William Number 2. And I used to slip up to the house out the field and listen to Sonny Boy William King Biscuit Time. When my daddy would be plying somewhere else, I could get away with it with Mama, but when he was there, I couldn't get away with it. I'd get tore up. But I heard some blues. Yeah, I heard some blues from so many I can't remember different ones. In the blues field back then, Roosevelt Sax, Muddy Waters, Mackenzie Morganfield, Muddy Waters, Howlin' Wolf, Little Junior Park, so many would be on King Biscuit Time every day. Sometime it would be different artists.

ought to know. Just my own boogie-woogie, do it just like I tell you. When I tell you to hold yourself and try your best to hold yourself, don't you move a peg. And when I tell you to get it, when you try your best to get it, get right to hold yourself. Now get it. That's what I'm talking about. I don't want y'all forgetting all the Mr. Pine Tops boogie woogie dudes like I tell you. Now when I tell you to hold yourself and try to hold yourself, don't you move a peg. And when I tell you to get it, when all y'all do boogie woogie, you're in the hotel.

Oh, yeah, we did about three by Pine Top Pickings. Oh, from the CD Back on Top. Oh, Pine Top Pickings. Pine Top was born at Belzoni, Mississippi. Oh, back about 1915, 1916, somewhere along there. Pine Top Smith? No, Pine Top Pickin'. I'm getting the Pine Tops mixed up here. Pine Top Pickin'. Okay, and while he was here in the studio, when he was here, he was a guest on the Blues Cruise, and I asked him about it. I said, you was playing guitar back in the day. He said, yep. I said, he got stabbed in the hand, he went to piano. He said, yep, he got stabbed in the hand, he was having a problem cording the guitar. And he said, well, that don't make any difference. He just went to piano. That's what he been on ever since back in the day. Been doing piano. All right, this the guy I used to slip off out of the field and listen to. He was the leader of the King Biscuit Time. Sonny Boy William, number two, Rice Miller.

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That's all I want you to do. 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That's all I want you to do. Then I'll know.

0: Yeah, Sonny Boy William, number two, Rice Miller. Oh, it's just, you know, I just sit back and listen to this. I didn't know what I was looking at back in the day. I used to go to that big country store. They used to pull them cotton wagons together, make it stage. Sonny Boy would have a harp between all his fingers. Sometimes he'd have two harps in his mouth. And this man was a trip, folks, I'm telling you. If you've seen him live back in the day, oh, yeah, he was a showman. Sonny Boy William, and he would do a lot of talking, too, cussing his band out and all that. Sonny Boy William, number two, Rice Miller, and he carried King Biscuit time for quite a while. And it's just amazing how things, I just think sometime now, well, I wasn't nothing but a kid, you know. I probably couldn't talk too much to him. But that's Sonny Boy William, number one, number two. And he was just a musician. He was a blues musician from his heart. And he believed in Benny's time. Likes that song he got out about 38 Pontiac coming out Highway 49, his baby laying in his chest. Sonny Boy William. Yeah, Sonny Boy number one. Number two. I keep saying number one, number two. John Lee William, number one.
1: Well, we're going down in the bottom this time. Bottom.

Oh yeah, this I played some cuts from Muddy Waters. This album was cut in 1963 in Germany. Sonny Boy, Willie Dixon, Muddy Waters, Otis Spann, Matt Guitar Murphy, Bill Spickles on drums. All this was cut in 1963 and Germany, Benjamin Germany. Actually, October 1963, Sonny Boy Williams, Muddy Waters, Memphis Slim, Matt Murphy, Pine Top Perkins, Victoria Spivey, all this great stuff, Sonny Boy Williams, all that great stuff was cut. I guess it just really got published over here, I guess.

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your John, your insurance, you better make it. 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

0: All right, we have about 11 minutes on the Blues Cruise, and I hope you're enjoying the Blues Cruise. Yeah, I just got a call from Mrs. Diane Price, which is a friend of WEVL, and she did Blues on the Bluff for us, and she says she's enjoying the Blues Cruise tonight right here on WEVL. And let's see, one song she said particularly that she liked it, so I'm going to do this again for Mrs. Diane Price. Sonny Boy William, don't misuse me. I hope you enjoy this, Diane.
1: Going down in the bottom this time.

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I got to cut out from her. I got to cut out from her. I got to cut out from the little child. God knows she's not no good. My mother told me a long time to leave alone. But mother just didn't know what in the world was going on. I had to cut out. Cut out from her. I had to cut out from the little child because she wasn't no good. When I first met her, she was barefooted. She didn't have her changing clothes. She couldn't even pay house rent. She was just sleeping from door to door. But now I got to cut out. I got to cut out from her.

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I got to cut out from the little child. Yes, I got to cut out from her because she's not no good. I paid her house rent on a small doctor bill. Now she done got to the place she's trying to get my best friend killed. I got to cut out.

Well, it's about time for the Blues Cruise to anchor down with the ship and get out. Folks, I love you. Thank you for listening. Appreciate it so much. I hope you enjoyed the Blues Cruise as well as I enjoy coming up here and trying to do the blues the best I know how. And I know it's strange. I know it's real strange the way I do the blues, but that's just the way I know how to do it. That's all it is to it. So God bless you. I hope you have a great week till we meet some again. I said that a few years ago, about 15 years ago, when a guy called and told me, he told my wife I didn't speak right. I know how I was speaking. Oh, well, he didn't understand the blues. I understand that. Good night, folks. God bless you. Take care.

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And we'll lead off with J.D. 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

And there's some good old gospel harmonizing for you on today's Bluff City Barn Dance, courtesy of Jamie Daly, Darren Vincent, and company, a song called Oh, To Be Like Thee. Next up on the Bluff City Barn Dance, you're going to be hearing from Don Rigsby, Leaning on the Sun. And we'll follow that with James King, Don't You Go Riding on That Devil's Train. To lead things off, here's Merle Monroe, and they're going to sing one called He Will Roll You Over the Tide.

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In this hour's Barn Dance Old Timer comes courtesy of the Smith Brothers, recorded back in 1928 at the Big Bang of Country Music over there in Bristol on the Tennessee-Virginia border. That's one called My Mother is Waiting for Me in Heaven. And it's going to lead off a set of mother-themed gospel songs here. You'll be hearing from Don Reno and Red Smiley singing about My Mother's Bible. We'll follow that with Lester Flatt, Earl Scruggs, and the Foggy Mountain Boys, Give Mother My Crown, and finish up with Mac Wiseman, Dreamin' of a Little Cabin. And we'll lead off with the Stanley Brothers, having those memories of mother.

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Jerry Sally bringing us back to the 21st century here on the Barn Dance. Happens called The Storm Still Knows His Voice. Closing out our first hour here on today's show, you're going to be hearing from Daniel Crabtree, You Can't Beat the Devil Even on Your Best Day. Closing out with Darren and Brooke Aldrich and their guest Jason Carter, It'll Be Worth It After All. Christy Cox is going to lead off this set. She loves to tell the story.

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This is the Old Ridge Runner, broadcasting from downtown Memphis, Tennessee at 89.9 on the FM dial, WEVL.org on the World Wide Web. Welcoming you to this morning's edition of the Bluff City Barn Dance. Bringing you the finest in bluegrass from the early years on up to the present day, with a little bit of that old-time country string band sound thrown in so you know where it all got started. So roll up out of the bed, head on down to the kitchen and get the coffee started. When you got yourself a cup in hand, settle on back in your favorite chair, stare out at the sunrise, and listen to music from the mountains and the songs of nature. Right here on the one, the only, the incomparable volunteer radio, WEVL.

Starting off the second hour of the Bluff City Barn Dance with Danny Paisley and the Southern Grass, Mother Knows Best. And since tomorrow is Mother's Day, we're going to play you some more mother songs here in this next set. You're going to be hearing from the Earls of Leicester, Mother Prays Loud in Her Sleep. And we'll hear from Audie Blaylock in Red Line after that, Out in the Cold World. And to start things off, here's Travers Chandler, Since Mother Died, No One Cares for Me.

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And that was Longview, Don Rigsby taking the lead vocals on their version of I Heard My Mother Weepin'. Next up on the Bluff City Barn Dance, David Peterson and 1946 say I'll Still Write Your Name in the Sand. And then we'll hear from Feller and Hill. They'll do their version of a Jerry Reed instrumental called Jerry's Breakdown. And we'll follow that with the Carl Shiflett and Big Country Show, Mama Don't Allow It. And to start things off, here's Jerry Wisentowski, Just a Village and a Homestead on the Farm.

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Charlie Poole and his North Carolina Ramblers providing us with this hour's Barn Dance old-timer, The Mother's Last Farewell Kiss. Let's head back to the early days of bluegrass right now. We'll call on the Stanley Brothers, heading down to the station, but it's too late to cry. We'll follow that with Jim and Jesse and the Virginia Boys, Is It True That You're Leaving? And we'll lead off with the original bluegrass band, Bill Monroe's Bluegrass Boys, featuring Lester Flatt and Earl Scruggs, Mother's Only Sleepin'.

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Don Reno on the five string, Follow the Leader. And right before that, you were listening to the classic lineup of the Country Gentlemen with Little Bessie. Closing out our second hour on the Barn Dance, you'll be hearing from the Lilly Brothers with Don Stover, The Waves on the Sea, How They Roll. Finishing up with John Harold and the Greenbrier Boys, I'm Coming Back, But I Don't Know When. And starting off with Jimmy Martin and the Sunny Mountain Boys, Stepping Stones.

0: Lord, Lord, Chicken Wire Empire going down that road feeling bad. As we get the third hour of this morning's Bluff City Barn Dance started, got a little more jam grass coming your way here in this next set. Sam Bush and his band recorded live at Telluride, bringing in that Georgia Mail. But first up, we're going to hear from Bad Livin' Danny Barnes. Here's a live recording of Get It While You Can.
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And for the Carter family, number for the Mother's Day show with the Bluff City Barn Dance, doing one called Will My Mother Know Me There? Time for our old-timer set here on the Barn Dance. We'll have Billman Charlie Monroe up to do 6 months Ain't Long. Arthur Smith and his Dixie Liners will follow that with Little Darlin', and we'll finish up with Roy Acuff and the Smoky Mountain Boys' New Greenback Dollar. We'll start off with the Blue Sky Boys. Here's another mother song about coming to get my baby out of jail.

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Leading off the fourth hour of the Bluff City Barn Dance with Jim Lauderdale and his guest, the Pole Ramblin' Boys. You'll never forget her until you do. Next up, you'll be hearing from Carson Peters and Iron Mountain, Not That Used to Be. We'll follow that with Appalachian Road Show and the old-timer Rosalie McFall. Finishing up with Tony Trischka and his friends doing the Cacklin' Hen and starting off with Asher Brinson. With his remembrance of that festival, going back to Galax.

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Bluegrass fans, that's going to do it for this week's edition of the Bluff City Barn Dance. The Old Ridge Runner would like to thank you all for tuning in today. I hope that you enjoyed my program, and I invite you to come on back next Saturday, 6 a.m. bright and early, for 4 more hours of bluegrass and old time here on WEVL FM 89.9. Stick around and give a listen to Strands of the Celtic Knot, coming your way next here on Volunteer Radio. The Duke of Earl, Robert Campbell, will be here to take you on a musical trip across the Atlantic Ocean to the British Isles. Y'all enjoy your weekend, and we'll see you back next Saturday.

Good morning, fans of folk and traditional music from Ireland, Scotland, Wales, the Isle of Man, Cornwall, and beyond. Welcome back to Strands of the Celtic Knot on WEVL Memphis.

a medley of Welsh songs performed by Fern Hill and pulled from their 1998 release, Chwatai. The title of that set of songs was Cariad. Elsewhere in the set, we had in the middle from the what sounds like a law firm, but really a music firm, Tyrrell, Glacken, and Brown, we heard The Cat That Kiddled in Jamie's Wig. And then we opened this set with a little bit of a mysterious opening to an old traditional tune called Johnny Cope, performed by Martin Hayes and the Common Ground Ensemble, taken from their CD, Peggy's Dream, just recently released. All right, hope you enjoyed that. We're off to a fine start so far. Up next, we'll have our first snapshot special. As I mentioned a couple of weeks ago, we'll be featuring over the next several weeks musical snapshots, mini features, to help me get through this wealth of CDs that I have been inundated by. And it'll be a way to maybe get to know a group a little bit better. We'll be featuring anywhere from 18 to 24, 25 minutes per group, per CD. And then we'll also be peppering into those programs a full-blown special featuring about 30 minutes of music from a chosen group. Today's group is Alton, and they'll be coming your way toward the end of today's program. But up next, we have a Scottish traditional trio of accomplished musicians who are also composers. They draw on a wealth of tunes and songs from the Gaelic and Scots traditions. They are Charlie McCarron of the group Keper Kelly and Session A9. He plays fiddle. Sandy Brechin from the groups Burak and the Sandy Brechin Band. Sandy plays piano, accordion, and on guitar and vocals of the group Annam, we have Breen O'Hara. The Scotsman said of them, a perfectly pitched mix of lively dance tunes, evocative slow airs, and Gaelic songs earned both rapt attention and noisy applause, culminating in a full-fledged ceilidh. All right, let's hear it, some of it right now. McCarron, Brechin, and O'Hara.

five selections from the Scottish music firm McCarran, Brecken, and O'Hara from their Lekela CD released back in 2021. Fairly recent still. A lot of good material on there. Hope you enjoyed what you heard. The tracks were Wild Mountainside, Cork Hill, Pitlochry, High Century, and Herring and Salt on the second track, Bog and Lochan, and the Laird o' Thrums, O Row Monian Dun. Yeah, and the Lace Bobbin Man just to finish. That brings us up to our leftover sandwich. We might as well call this a multinational firm. It's made up of Dalla, Callan, Kegan, and Hare. Ha! Okay. First from Dalla, we'll hear. We'll follow that with a piece from the Welsh group Callan. Oh, Dalla is from Cornwall, by the way. And the Welsh group Callan will bring us The Rejected Woman. And we'll conclude this set with a little Manx and Scottish duo, Ruth Kegan and Rachel Hare from their Los Angeles CD. We'll hear a nice, splendid piece of serendipity. Up first, Dalla.

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Kagan and Hare, and a beautiful, one of the most loved songs of the Isle of Man. See if I can do justice to this Manx title here. Nikiri Fonaichti. And that basically means the sheep lost under the show, or the snow. The sheep lost under the snow. That song dates back to the 1600s, would you believe it? Kept alive all of these years thanks to a living tradition. Boy. And at the end of that, we had

of a Scottish tune tacked on. Preceded that with the group from Wales called Callan. From their Solomon recording, we heard our Enneth, the Rejected Maiden, and Dalla from their CD Cribber. Started it with the Gannel Crake, Cribber, and Two Borders, a medley of tunes. You're listening to Strands of the Celtic Knot on WEVL Memphis. I'm Robert Campbell, Duke of Earl, your host for this radio program. I want to thank you for tuning in today. If you enjoy what you hear, I hope you'll bring somebody back next week with another pair of ears to gobble up this music here on Strands of the Celtic Knot. Up next, we'll have the group from Scotland called Manran from their CD Uror. Came out in 2021, so it's pretty new too, just a couple of years ago. We'll have a few selections. We'll kind of keep up the tempo here a little bit. And a little bit about Manran for you. They've been at the heart of the Scottish traditional music scene for over a decade. They are internationally recognized and respected through their performances in 30 different countries. They have a 7-piece lineup, and they are known for pushing boundaries and exploring new musical and geographical territory. This is their 4th album, Uror, released, as I said, in 2021. Give you a rundown of some of the personnel. The female vocalist, Kim Carney, was crowned Gaelic Singer of the Year at the 2021 Hands Up for Trad Awards. The band was recently named International Artist of the Year at the Australian Celtic Music Awards. Multifaceted musical powerhouse performing on traditional and modern instruments with songs in Gaelic and English. Vibrant live performances. That's how they've been described. The Sunday Herald says Manran Live are electric and quite unstoppable. So why don't I let you make up your mind about how unstoppable they are. I know it's going to be hard for me to press the stop button once we get going, but eventually I guess I'll have to do it.

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the Scottish group Manran from their CD Urar. Several selections you've been listening to over the last 25 minutes or so. I'll tell you kind of briefly what they were and let you fill in the blanks. We had both traditional and contemporary self-penned material. We opened with Aylin. Then came Crossroads, Black Tower, The Loop, Brigus, Four, and then we just concluded with Griggle Cree. Yeah, pretty exciting group. I like the percussion. It adds a lot. Bagpipes from the hard-working Ewan Henderson. He was a member of the Battlefield Band for a while. Sure enough. Played right here in Memphis, Tennessee. Sure enough. Well, let's move on to other territory now. We're going to have our traditional weekly birthday special day celebrations coming up right now. Our first person to salute is Gordon Duncan. Gordon was born on May the 14th, 1964, died on December the 14th in 2005. He was a fabulous piper. He set the bar for the contemporary pipers, no doubt about it. He played with Tannehill Hill Weavers. I saw a photo of him once that showed him as a junior, I think a 16-year-old junior. Began piping at an early age. But anyway, this photo, old black and white photo, showed Gordon outside somewhere in a field, and in front of him was a table with all of the trophies that he had won. The table was groaning under the weight of the trophies. Highly decorated, highly recognized, unfortunately died at too young an age. He was once blackballed from a traditional Highland piping competition by Seamus MacNeil. Seamus MacNeil was a stickler for having Scottish competitions played by the book. In other words, you played Scottish music or you didn't appear in his tote book. So anyway, he blackballed Gordon for including a Breton tune in his set of six tunes. Well, Gordon didn't much like that, so he put out a CD called Just for Seamus. In case you're wondering who that Seamus is, now you know. And it contains a lot of deviations, you might say, from the norm of Scottish piping, containing a lot of different instrumentation, electric guitar and drum kits and who knows what else. His son, Gordon the Younger, is a drummer in his own right. Anyway, Gordon Duncan, in a selection taken during his time with the ScotRail Vale of Athol Pipe Band, recorded live in Motherwell, that's in Northern Ireland, and we're going to have him playing the solo set from that live recording. Then we'll tag onto that a selection co-written by Gordon and the great Doogie McLean, a piece entitled Charlotte.

Gentlemen, voting.

piece co-written by Gordon Duncan and Doogie McLean. That was Gordon on the low whistle, Doogie on the fiddle and the guitar, and Doogie wrote the lyrics. The song was inspired and initially conceived as a collaboration during a tour of America. And it was a Thistle and Shamrock tour way back in the 1980, late 1980s, 89 I believe it was. And they performed right here in Memphis, Tennessee in the Overton Park Shell. What an evening of fabulous music it was too. Gordon Duncan, we'll always remember you, buddy. Also in this set of music, we heard Gordon himself playing the solo from a concert featuring the Scott Rail Vale of Athol Pipe and Drum Band, of which Gordon was a member for many years. His brother Ian, a pipe major in the group, and it was their Motherwell Northern Ireland concert that featured a medley of many tunes. It showed what a champion of the bended note Gordon really was. He just carried bagpiping to new heights. We'll have another featured birthday person, Edwin Muir, who was born May 15th in 1887. He was a Scottish poet, novelist, and translator. He was a farm boy. He left Orkney, however, which he referred to as Eden, at the age of 14, with his family and moved to Glasgow, which he called the Fallen World. He worked a series of jobs, a clerk in a law office, a clerk in a publishing house. He worked for a beer bottler and also worked for a factory that turned bones into charcoal. He was a literary journalist for the publication The New Age, and with his wife, Willa Anderson,

Book of Muir Poems in 1945. Muir was director of the British Council in Prague and in Rome between 1946 and 47, and served as the Norton Professor of English at Harvard in 1955. I like this quote from Edwin Muir, which kind of shows his fascination with time. "I was born before the Industrial Revolution and am now about 200 years old, but I have skipped 150 of them. I was really born in 1737. Until I was 14, no time accidents happened to me. Then in 1751, I set out from Orkney for Glasgow. When I arrived, I found that it was not 1751, but 1901, and that 150 years had been burned up in my 2 days' journey. But I myself was still in 1751, and remained there for a long time. All my life since, I have been trying to overhaul that invisible leeway. No wonder I'm obsessed with time." Who better than Sandy Denny to put a stamp on that idea?

Sandy Denny, along with Fairport Convention from their Unhalfbreaking recording. Who knows where the time goes? Do you? Already we've moved into the third and final hour of our Strands of the Celtic Knot here on WEVL Memphis. Our next celebration will be in memory and commemoration in honor of an early Irish monastic saint, one of the 12 apostles of Ireland. He was the patron saint of sailors and travelers, also known as Brendan the Navigator, Brendan the Voyager, Brendan the Anchorite, Brendan the Bold, Saint Brendan of Clonfert. Born sometime in the year 484, died in 577. We don't know the exact days, but we do know that his feast day is celebrated on May the 16th. He was born in Tralee, Kerry, sent to a monastery school at age 6, and ordained a priest at 26. His first voyage took him to the Aran Islands, where he built a monastery, Argyll, where he met Columbkille, Wales, and Brittany. He's mainly known for his legendary 7-year voyage in search of the Promised Land for Saints, or the voyage of St. Brendan the Abbot, was written in about the 10th or 11th century, commemorating and bringing together all of these notions of the trip, plus more than 100 European manuscripts describe the journey. A little bit about the voyage. Brendan and 14 monks and 3 extras set sail from the Kerry coast in a leather-covered curragh in search for the Promised Land of Saints. They visited the island of Sheep, Jasconius, a sea monster they mistook for an island, the island of Birds, the island of Silent Monks, the island of Strong Men, the island of Fire-Throwing Demons, Iceland, obviously, and the land of Great Crystal Pillars, or icebergs. Although the St. Brendan Society believes that Brendan was the first European to reach North America, there is no real evidence. Holy sites commemorating Brendan are in Galway, Kerry, Tomond, and Clare. Brendan is remembered in numerous places and landmarks all along the west coast of Ireland. United States Naval Academy in Annapolis, Maryland, features a stained glass window commemorating Brendan's achievements. Irish composer Sean Davy made a piece called The Brendan Voyage, kind of retracing the steps of Tim Severin's famous reenactment, Crossing the Atlantic Ocean. Illan Pipes, played by Liam O'Flynn, and the orchestra is conducted by Noel Callahan. Paul McAteer plays drums, Gervin Gallagher plays the electric bass, and Tommy Hayes plays the boron. We're going to hear 2 selections from it right now. We'll hear The Journey to Iceland, followed by The Gale. Brendan Voyage music, composed by Sean Davy.

0: music from an orchestral suite entitled The Brendan Voyage, music composed by Sean Davey. I want to get back to the snapshots now. This next snapshot will be called Cuz, that's the name of the CD, performed by Neve Nihara and friends. Neve, just a little bit about her, is an Irish fiddler and a concertina player from Killarney. She started playing music at the age of 4, toured as a soloist through 2,500 performances of Riverdance. Also toured as a member of the Carlos Nunez Band and was guest musician on the Chieftains in Rye Cooter album, San Patricio. Her awards include Mojo's Top 10 Folk Album of 2007 and Irish World's Best Traditional Music Act of 2008. She has 4 albums to her credit. We're going to hear cuts from the 4th one called Cuz. And that Cuz is Terence Tien. Terence was an Irish musician and composer from the Slieve Lucra area, born in 1905 and died in 1989. He played concertina, accordion, and fiddle, and composed songs and dance tunes. Cuz Tien immigrated to the United States and settled in Chicago in 1928, returned to Ireland during the Great Depression, then set off again for Chicago in 1933. He worked with the Illinois Central Railroad from 1936 until he retired in 1970. During the years 43 through 64, he played concertina and button accordion 3 nights a week at major music and dance halls of Chicago, as well as at weddings and cultural events. He also toured with Roach's School of Dancing. After he retired from the Illinois Central, he played in Chicago with the Day Hills Irish Band. Now, how did he get that name? Well, he befriended a lot of Irish immigrants, young men who were setting foot in America for the first time, and he would tell them where to go to find lodgings, work, sometimes meals, and he'd just say, "Tell them I'm your cousin." So he got the nickname Cuz. Here, Neve Nihara and friends with a few selections of Cuz.
1: Are you the man that drive the train from Ounascar to Castlemaine before the rail get into blame the lonesome road to Dingle?

0: This is Michael York. The world's population has nearly quadrupled in this century, putting tremendous strain on our natural resources. Growing enough food, for example, has required the use of artificial fertilizers that contaminate our water and air. 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

0: all the best for now, your friend Cuz.
1: Okay, that was Cuz himself there signing off. Before that, he was included in The Big Furs, a piece that also featured Seamus Begley on the accordion. Some of the friends involved in this project, oh, there are many. I'll just give you a few. In addition to Seamus, we had Liz Carroll, Darma Hennessy, Jimmy Keane, Mick Maloney, Donald Murphy, and Tommy O'Sullivan, all paying tribute to Cuz Tien of Chicago. Oh, that one that had rapid lyrics in the middle of it, the Big Furs, those lyrics were "The hair fell off me coconut, the hair fell off me coconut, the hair fell off me coconut." Okay, go figure that out. That just about does it for our look at Cuz Tien today. One last note regarding Cuz. He was an avid embroiderer and often used these skills to supplement his meager income during the Great Depression. Up next, we're going to have the group Alton to take it on out the final few minutes today. Today's program, Strands of the Celtic Knot. We'll have music from their CD called Runaway Sunday. This one is not new. Most of the material we've played today has been new or recent since 2021. But this one came out in 2009, I believe. I'll check that date. Anyway, as with most Alton material, it is definitely of a high caliber. We'll just get into it. We'll have a few selections and then we'll call it quits. All right, Alton.

0: as fresh as it sounds, that music is almost 20 years older than I thought it was. Runaway Sunday was released in 1997, just 10 years after the founding of Alton, by Belfast scholar and flute player Frankie Kennedy and his wife, Donegal fiddler and vocalist Mairead Namwini. Alton has had a very illustrious career. They've had collaborations with Dolly Parton, Enya the Chieftains, Bonnie Raitt, Alison Krauss, and many others. They even performed at the Clinton White House on St. Patrick's Day in 1994, and often accompanied former Irish President Mary McAleese on several of her state visits. Frankie and Mairead met in Gweedore during his summer trips there to collect old Irish songs. He was 18 and she was 14, and after a long courtship, they finally married in 1981. He sadly is no longer with us. Well, it's about time for me to get out of here. The sands of my hourglass have trickled all the way down. Ed's up next with Through the Cracks. Well, I'll leave you with one more selection before Ed walks in. This one from an old folk rocker with an Irish limp. We call him Mr. Keith Brewer. He's a clever lyricist, so pay attention to his unusual rhymings. See you next week.
1: I take my whiskey straight, I call my close friends mate, but don't call me a pirate. I've had a dozen wives, I like to play with knives.

And there's Jerry Jeff Walker with the title track to his album, Mr. Bojangles, from 1968. We're covering about the full gamut of singer-songwriterdom right there in the first couple of songs today on Through the Cracks. Before Jerry Jeff, Ani DeFranco with Hell Yeah from her 1994 album, Out of Range. My name is Ed Durmeyer. I'll be with you about an hour and 50 more minutes, give or take, right here on Volunteer Radio, so please stick with me. Coming up next, Biff Rose from his 1970 self-titled album and one called Come On, Joe.

And there's Cry, Cry, Cry. Lucy Kaplansky on lead vocals on that one, along with Dar Williams and Richard Schindel, doing a Julie Miller tune by way of Sorrow from Cry, Cry, Cry's only release as a trio. Before that, Blair Combes from right here in Memphis did one called Smile from his debut album on the Makeshift Records label here in town, an album called Prettier Than Ugly. You're tuned to Through the Cracks on Volunteer Radio, WEVL 89.9 FM. I'm your host, Ed Durmeyer, and I want you to be sure to check out the WEVL wish list online and let us know if you can donate an item to help the station. 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Coming up next, Bob Dylan from the Whitmark demos from 1962 to 1964. And one I don't think he put out on one of his official releases, called Ramblin' Gamblin' Willie.

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0: And there's Towns Van Zandt going back to 1969 with the title track to his album Our Mother, The Mountain. Before that, Memphis Music with Rebecca Almond doing Moonlight Ride from her self-titled debut album. It's happening on Through the Cracks with your host, Ed Dermeyer, and on Volunteer Radio, WEVL, 89.9 FM. If you'd like to get in touch with me with a request for the next edition of Through the Cracks or a question or a comment about something you hear today, you can email me at ed@wevl.org. Coming up next, Nancy Griffith with the title track, sort of, to her 1994 album Flyer. The song is called The Flyer. And it's coming up right after this message.
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dead by the time I was born. 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She could already see my path torn between the sun and the moon.

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The heat and the light just passed by as I carried the

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0: Well, my name is Miguel Simón, a man who walked it alone. At least that's what it says on my stone under the sycamore.
1: Thanks. Thank you, Tom.
2: Yeah, thank you, Corey Brannon. Corey Brannon with a song called Whiskey Grove from a collection entitled Three Chords and the Truth, released by a loose confederation of Memphis singer-songwriters that used to meet once a week down at the Flying Saucer and trade songs called the Memphis Troubadours. Before that, Guy Clark did Ain't No Trouble to Me from his album Cold Dog Soup. My name is Ed Dermeyer. This is Through the Cracks on Volunteer Radio, WEVL 89.9 FM. 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Coming up next, I got Bruce Coburn from his album Nothing But a Burning Light and one called A Dream Like Mine.

There's Pat McDonald of Timbuk 3 and more recently of Purgatory Hill, but this is a solo album. Pat McDonald sleeps with his guitar and one called To Track You Down. Before that, Wendy Bucklew did one called Road Trip from her album Painting Sidewalks. It's independent, listener-supported, volunteer radio, WEVL Memphis, 89.9 FM, and on the web at WEVL.org. I'm Ed Dermeyer, your host for Through the Cracks, getting ready to kick off the second hour.

for the second half of the program today. If you have any requests for next time or questions or comments about the music you hear today on Through the Cracks, you can email me at ed@wevl.org. Coming up next, Jonelle Mosser from her album So Like Joy and one called Blessing.

There's Bruce Robinson from his self-titled debut album from 1995, with wife Kelly Willis helping out on some harmonies on a song called Angry All the Time that later became a hit for Tim McGraw and his wife Faith Hill. For that, Tony Price did the title track to her album Talk Memphis. Of course, that's a Jesse Winchester tune. You're tuned to Through the Cracks here on Volunteer Radio, WEVL 89.9 FM. I'm your host, Ed Durmeyer. 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Right now, XTC with a little left turn action. From the album Skylarking from 1986, and one called Really Super, Supergirl.

0: And there's Bonnie Raitt from her 1998 album Fundamental with one called Meet Me Halfway. The Beatles, of course, right before that with Tell Me What You See from the Help soundtrack. My name is Ed Dermeyer, bringing you through the cracks today on Volunteer Radio WEVL 89.9 FM. Got about 34 minutes to go in the program. Hope you can stick with me. Coming up next, the Bottle Rockets from their album 24 Hours Away and one called Perfect Far Away. It's coming up right after this message.
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0: Oh, yeah. Memphis own Jimmy Davis right there, fronting Walt Wilkins and the Mysticaros from the album Wildcat Pie and the Great Wallapattea and the classic Streets of Baltimore. Before that, Amy Mann did That's Just What You Are from her Live at St. Anne's Warehouse album. My name's Ed Durmeyer. This is Through the Cracks on Volunteer Radio, WEVL. 89.9 FM. Coming up next, Susan Werner from her album Time Between Trains and an interesting little ditty called Bring Round the Boat.
1: Judy turns 50. 3 days later, her husband takes $7,000 from their joint account and buys a diamond ring for his much younger mistress. A week later, Judy discovers all of this and, quite upset, she calls him at work for an explanation. And he says,

Sheila tells the policeman, I've got all of his phone messages here on a cassette marked death threats. No, he never sent any letters. He's dyslexic, so he doesn't like to write anything ever. It's funny, he always said how that made him more compassionate.

Linda's boyfriend walks in the door. He just drove the 14-year-old babysitter home, and his tie's untied, and his shirt's buttoned up all wrong. He puts the keys on the table, looks up at Linda, and says,

Memphis on Deering and Down right there from the album Break This Record. That's Finally Found the One. We went back to 1971 before that with the Youngbloods and I'm a Hog for You, Baby from the Good and Dusty album. And Lucinda Williams sang about Circles and X's from her album Little Honey. That's about going to wrap up this edition of Through the Cracks. This is your host, Ed Dermeyer, saying thanks for listening, and thanks especially to all of our members for making it all possible. I'll see you again next time. Be sure to stay tuned all the time for more great music right here on Volunteer Radio. I'm going to get out of here with one thing from Chip Taylor's London Session Bootleg Plus and one called Head First. Take care of yourself, take care of one another, and I'll see you.

0: From E-Town Hall in the foothills of the Rocky Mountains, it's E-Town with this week's guests, guitarist Tyler Ramsey and Carl Bramel, environmental studies professor Max Boykoff, and originally from Atlanta, now living in Nashville, Katie Pruitt. I'm Helen Forster. Right now, please join me in welcoming our host, Nick Forster.
1: Thank you, Helen. Welcome, everybody. Welcome to E-Town Hall. It was a beautiful day in Boulder, Colorado today. We have some musical guests who've come here from Tennessee and North Carolina and places where the weather is sometimes kind of like the worst, coldest, snowiest, wettest weather that we have in Colorado. We've switched, and that's partly because of climate chaos. We have another guest this week who knows all about that. Max Boykoff is here. So we've got you covered. We're going to learn about that, too. Katie Pruitt is one of our musical guests. She's one of our absolute favorite singer-songwriters, great singer, originally from Atlanta, now based in Nashville. She is here, and she's so good. Up first, two guitar-playing buddies who created something new during the shutdown. Tyler Ramsey has been making solo records for about 20 years. Great original songs, touring all over the place.

he then joined a band from Seattle called Band of Horses. He was in that band for 10 years. And during that time, his band opened up for My Morning Jacket. Carl Bramel plays guitar in that band. So those guys got to be friends. And during the pandemic, Tyler would send like musical acoustic guitar instrumental tracks to Carl, and he'd find a way to kind of interweave in there and send it back, and they became musical pen pals. That continued and grew until they decided to make a record. And for them, it was a purely musical, magical connection. It wasn't about commerce, but it turned out it was good, and they made a record, and you can buy the record. But they are here to play some of those songs for us today. So please help me welcome, for their first visit as a pair together to E-Town, please welcome Tyler Ramsey and Carl Bramel.

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1: Hey, Tyler Ramsey and Carl Bramel, welcome to E-Town.
2: Thank you.
1: You guys sound great. It's a beautiful thing, and it's funny to me because it sounds reminiscent of, I guess, stuff that I was hearing from the 60s. Like, it's got a kind of a natural British folk pop vibe that I love, and I haven't heard in a while. So it's this accidental thing that the two of you make that's so beautiful.
2: Thank you. Yeah, we like all that stuff. I think we had done a few tours together, and we're driving around. We're like, what kind of record should we make? We'll start making an instrumental record and see what happens. And it just so happens that with all of the time down there and the break we all had, the forced break,
1: yeah,
2: we started sending musical puzzles back and forth. And that's the beginning.
1: It's not easy to find the way to interweave two acoustic guitars. I mean, if you think about people like John Fahey or John Renborn or Burt Jansch, all these guys, they played solo for a reason, because they were covering all this ground with their right hand. They didn't leave a lot of room.
2: Well, I'm so bad that I need someone to play with.
3: Oh, yeah. Come on.
2: I'm just kidding. No, but I really like I like collaborating, and I like the accidents and the bouncing around, and I like floating in between his stuff. And
3: we just kind of have different styles, and they just, it felt like magically fit together.
1: Yeah.
3: And our voices, too. I feel like I love singing with Carl because our harmonies are, I don't know. It just feels like a musical brother. And the guitar work kind of just didn't seem like it took much effort to make it fit.
1: But. Well, don't tell us that. hours and hours of scrutinizing all the things and learning parts. I can see it. And I have to ask you, Carl, I mean, when you're playing with My Morning Jacket, you're playing some of the biggest stages around. And do you routinely make a point of listening to whoever's opening for your show? Is that something you do? Because not every headliner does that.
2: I do. With Tyler in particular, it's kind of hard to not see your analogous person in the band and pay attention to them, which is kind of what he was doing. So we're kind of like, we served a similar role in the bands. And then he stepped out and started playing acoustic guitar, and I was just like blown away by it.
1: Yeah.
2: So I'm like, I want to get in on that.
1: And Tyler, you've got a band at home too. You have your own career and your own records, and you still tour and travel for your own stuff too, right?
3: Yeah, I certainly do. I put a record out a couple of years ago called New Lost Ages. Yeah, now I've got a band at home, and we get out and tour. Just a three-piece, you know, it's a little easier that way.
1: And it's cool. I mean, you both have home lives, kids, but this is a different kind of discipline to just like get into the depths of this acoustic music and really kind of connect with your acoustic instruments in a different way, especially for you, Carl. Because you're a rocker.
2: I am. Well, I look at it as freedom within all these limitations.
1: Yeah.
2: If it's just two guitars, you have to make it happen.
1: Yeah. I've played a couple of shows with Leo Kottke where the two of us were playing guitar. And because our styles are so different, I was able to work around what he does in ways that were surprising to both of us, that it made any sense at all. But we didn't spend time working on it the way you have. And it's interesting because, you know, just talking about the fact that this is really an ancient tradition, what you guys are doing. This is traveling minstrels. This is troubadours going from town to town and sharing your music and your stories. It's probably, especially for you, Carl, because, you know, again, the glamour of being in a successful band, there's a trajectory where everybody starts, you're playing bars, you're playing, and finally you're getting to a place where people are listening to your songs, and you get up to a place where, we're staying in really nice hotels, and this is a first-class tour in every way. And now you're in a car and you're driving and you're playing.
2: Yeah, what the hell am I doing?
1: Sounds familiar, right?
2: No, I just, if anything gets me excited, like you have that, you know, you get the spark of energy, like with any music project or situation, I just follow that. I don't care what the surroundings or the accoutrements are.
3: We're staying in a nice Airbnb, man.
1: Yeah.
2: It's glamorous.
3: It is glamorous. That's right.
1: You know, there's so much commerce. Music gets inundated by commerce. And this is like a step back for me personally, just because to hear really good sounding guitars played really well and have the time to let an instrumental unfold, it takes some slowing down a little bit and letting people in. And it's really cool for me to reconnect with something that's contemporary but feels sort of rooted in my early days of coming into guitar.
2: Right on. I really appreciate that. Yeah, that's so cool.
1: It's good. Well, let's play some more.
2: Okay.
1: Let's hear some more. Welcome back, if you would, Tyler Ramsey and Carl Bramel.
2: We love doing our dual acoustic thing, but when we came in and played this song earlier today with these guys, it was really, really nice. They're wonderful players. This is actually an older song of mine called Carried Away.

0: Tyler Ramsey, Carl Bramel. Nashville, North Carolina, Nashville, Tennessee. The record is called Celestin. Along with Christian Thiel, Adam Bodine, Eric Trina on the bass. They'll be back to play some more music later on in the show.
1: Your visit to E-Town is made possible in part by the Scientific and Cultural Facilities District, or SCFD, one of the largest cultural funding mechanisms in the United States, supporting nearly 300 organizations in the greater Denver, Colorado area. 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

0: spacey yet political. I'm Nick Forster. You're listening to E-Town. The wonderful singer and songwriter Katie Pruitt is coming up in a little while. And, of course, Tyler Ramsey and Carl Bramel are going to be back to play some more music. I mentioned the wacky weather, the floods, the climate chaos, all that stuff is happening. And it is largely the result of us, of our world burning a bunch of fossil fuels for the last couple of centuries. I know, we all use it. We benefit from it. We are in the midst of larger problems. But the fact is, we can still honor and respect the hardworking scientists and researchers who are paying attention to what it is that makes our climate shift. That kind of stuff is still worth paying attention to. This building, for example, has no fossil fuels coming into it other than the percentage of electricity that we buy that doesn't come from renewables to supplement the, I think, 56 kilowatts of photovoltaic panels up on the roof. It is doable and it's possible, but for some reason it's not that cool to study it and support it right now. The labs here in Colorado are getting defunded. Huge amounts of knowledge is getting put out to pasture. Fortunately, there are still people who are hard at work doing this research, doing the work, looking for ways to lessen our impact, make things better. And one of those guys is our next guest, a professor of environmental studies, and he's the director of the Spike Center for Sustainability Education at the University of Colorado. Please welcome Max Boykoff. Max, welcome.
1: Thank you.
0: Welcome to E-Town. I know we're in the midst of music and everybody's having a good time. And it's like, oh, man, this is going to be a bummer.
1: No.
0: Yeah.
1: I mean, I have bad news, but I have good news, too.
0: Yeah.
1: Yeah.
0: Yeah. So the Spike Center for Sustainability Education.
1: That's right.
0: What's going on up there? What are you up to?
1: Yeah. I mean, backing out a little bit, I've been a fellow in the Cooperative Institute for Research in Environmental Sciences since I got here to town in 2009. The majority of that is funded by the National Oceanic and Atmospheric Administration. And so there are definitely some political headwinds that we're facing. More recently, just starting this last fall, there's been this generous, transformative contribution to campus. And so within those threats to national labs and federal funding, there has been private donor money that's come in. And it's allowed us to lean in with young people and engage across the whole university.
0: So the young people who are coming in now, obviously, this is their issue. This is their concern. The future is sustainability, the livability of our planet. So what do you tell them? You got career advice for them?
1: Sure. We are looking towards building CU Boulder where we can provide that pathway to gainful employment, working in a decarbonization society and in decarbonization activities, because that is the future. The climate keeps score. Irrespective of our left-right politics, this is the future that's coming.
0: Yeah. I know you put out a paper recently that talked about outdoor advertising, and I'm thinking of that as being billboards and buses and stuff like that. And as I understand it, you were experimenting with words, language that can resonate. Did you come up with any good words that we can talk about this stuff with?
1: Definitely. Some of the work that I do is focused on information integrity. There's this saying that, you know, a lie can travel halfway around the world while the truth is still putting its shoes on. And so it can be really difficult to propagate public spaces with good content that engages people, that encourages pro-environmental behavior. So we've been experimenting with that. There's sort of this naturalized way in society where the use of fossil fuels, the continued contributions to climate change is seen as the normal. And so we're looking to disrupt those spaces and ask questions about how we are moving about our daily lives.
0: What do you say to somebody who's skeptical about all this stuff?
1: I think the opening line may start effectively with a question to try and find common ground. We don't always need to lead with our chins and talk about climate change. We can start to talk about what are some of those commonalities. I come from the Midwest, and talking about hunting and fishing and those sorts of avenues open up conversations with folks, and then those other ones can follow.
0: Yeah. Well, that's cool. And what kind of billboards are you putting up?
1: Well, among them, we experimented with this in Spanish and English about what kind of legacy do you want to leave, to ask people to really think about their futures, to cast their minds forward about how they want to be remembered on this planet.
0: And I know in the past, certainly in crisis, we have been able to galvanize as a nation and sacrifice on behalf of the greater good, certainly in World War II. Is that what it's going to take to make a shift? Are we going to have to come together around this issue as a people?
1: I do think it is a fundamentally a collective action problem.
0: Yeah.
1: And so one of the challenges the young people face that I work with every day is that they get caught in isolation. They get caught in despair. And so it's the importance of E-Town, really. It's the importance of coming together in community to understand that we can be part of the collective solutions together.
0: Yeah. And I think this is a kind of a critical time right now. So I really appreciate the fact that you're engaging young people and you're, as you say, helping them at least acknowledge the challenges ahead and look at what's coming, because ultimately, as I mentioned, this is their issue. This is the world they're going to inherit.
1: Young people nowadays aren't like my generation that had grown up in a world not thinking and talking about this. Young people are ready to go.
0: It's really exciting to think about young people being ready to take this on and getting the tools they need to succeed.
1: Absolutely.
0: Thanks for helping them. Yeah.
1: Thank you.
0: Well, Max, thanks so much for stopping by. And if people want to learn more, it's called the Spike Center for Sustainability Education at the University of Colorado. Is that right?
1: That's correct.
0: Max Boykoff, thanks so much for being here. Thank you, Max. Okay. You are listening to E-Town. As I mentioned before, Tyler Ramsey and Carl Bramel will be back to play some more music in just a little while. Right now, our next guest is coming up. She grew up outside of Atlanta. She was raised Catholic, went to Catholic schools. She was singing in choirs. She knew early on that she was different, and music is the thing that really helped her through high school and through college and her coming out and her questioning everything. And she moved to Nashville. She went to Belmont, and she started getting attention for her songwriting. She won the Buddy Holly Prize that the Songwriters Hall of Fame gives out. And pretty soon she was signed to a record label, and she was making her own recordings. Like all of us, Brandi Carlile is someone she's a big fan of, and they're pals. She is an original. She's written some great songs of her own, and she's here for her first time. So please help me welcome to E-Town, Katie Pruitt.

How we doing, Boulder? This song, this first song I'm going to play, feels sort of relevant. I feel like in times of crisis, there's like this magnetic pull towards people you love. So yeah, this is a love song about the end of the world. What better way to start the set? I mean, this is called Blackout.

Thank you. Thank you so much. 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I'm still recovering from that upbringing. But yeah, for the first half of my life, I sort of watered myself down to kind of try to please other people and was sort of fed this lie of like normalcy. And I tried to fit that for a while until I realized there is literally no such thing. and I would rather live my life, the rest of my life, as authentically myself than pretending to be someone else. So, thank you. Glad I'm in a safe space. Thank you. This next song is called Normal.

0: Thank you.
1: Katie Pruitt, welcome to E-Town. You know, it's funny, your songs are confessional, so I feel like we already know all about you.
2: Yeah.
1: Yeah.
2: Hopefully not everything.
1: No, not everything. It's interesting because the music video for the song you just played, Normal, includes a lot of home movies.
2: Yeah.
1: And so I feel, having seen that video, I also see, it's like, wow, I see all the pictures of you driving a little tiny car in your driveway.
2: I know. I'm like the backwards the hat. How do my parents not know? They're in denial. Let's be honest.
1: But it's kind of cool. I mean, and when I look at those through the soundtrack of that song, they seem more poignant. Otherwise, they're just like, oh, it's a happy family, kids
2: right.
1: playing, they're at the park, yeah. they're at the pool, they're doing all the things. But obviously, you see different things when you see those images of your home movies.
2: Yeah, and they were happy memories. Like, they weren't all like trauma, you know? Yeah. It's like my parents were good people doing their best to raise two kids. It's just like they saw the world through a different lens. And what's actually amazing about that song and my first record is that by writing those songs, it actually helped them understand me better. And they kind of have since met me on this other side of the initially not accepting me as a queer person. And it's amazing. Like, I'm so grateful for that.
1: Oh, that's cool. And Nashville, I suspect once you got there, you found a community that was also responsive and receptive to your path and your journey?
2: Yeah. When was gay marriage legalized? 2015? I think that was the big turning point. So, yeah, I feel grateful for all the people. I mean, you mentioned Brandi Carlile earlier, but Indigo Girls and Melissa Etheridge, so many other artists, queer artists that have paved the way for that song to be acceptable in society.
1: Yeah. Is it getting traction with other young people who are going through similar journeys?
2: I think so.
1: You hear from people?
2: Yeah, I hear from people after my shows and even parents that are like, this record helped me understand my kid, you know.
1: What's your scene like in Nashville? Do you have a day job?
2: Yeah, I have a publishing deal, luckily, so I don't have to have one of those, but I did for a long time.
1: Yeah.
2: But yeah, I don't know. My day-to-day looks like hanging out with my friends, my girlfriend.
1: Yeah. And so do you have local gigs? Do you have a club or a hangout where you get to play from time to time? Or you go here?
2: It depends. You know, friends will put on shows and, you know, variety shows. So, yeah, I do stuff like that all the time just because it's fun.
1: Yeah. Well, it's cool. I mean, again, you've got the skills. You're just such a gifted singer. It's really great to hear you sing.
2: Thank you.
1: And you're also a bit of a rocker.
2: I dabble.
1: Yeah, you dabble. Yeah. I was thinking maybe we would sort of aim in that direction next. What do you think about that idea?
2: I think that sounds sick.
1: Okay, all right.
2: I would love to rock.
1: That means good, right?
2: Yeah.
1: Okay,
2: yeah.
1: Good. Just checking. Yeah.
2: Let's wake these people up.
1: Yeah, okay.
2: A little bit.
1: Well, and I think the theme is going to continue as we move through the rest of your songs. And thanks for sharing, because, again, writing candid songs, being honest about what you're going through and sharing that with an audience is brave, and I appreciate you doing
2: it. Thank you.
1: Yeah.
2: I appreciate that.
1: All right. Well, listen, let's get back to music. Welcome back, Katie Pruitt.

0: That's Katie Pruitt from Nashville, Tennessee, along with E-Tone's Christian Teal, Adam Bodine, Eric Turin, Helen Forster singing harmony. Her latest single is called Kindness Isn't Common. That's Katie Pruitt from Nashville, Tennessee.
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0: I'm Nick Forster. You are listening to E-Town. I want to say hello to listeners who are hearing it right now on stations like WNCW, Spindale, North Carolina, and all around Asheville, Western North Carolina, on WEVL down in Memphis, Tennessee, 89.9 FM Weevil, and on KPUP in Patagonia, Arizona. Thanks for tuning in. As always, if you want more information about any of our guests this week, you want to find out how to get tickets to a live show or learn more about exactly what Katie Pruitt was wearing when she was on E-Town today, all of that stuff is online at etown.org. You can find out all kinds of stuff. Okay, so Katie Pruitt is honest about her journey, her situation, her pathway, the challenges around telling the truth. Max Boykoff similarly sharing what it takes to tell the truth to his students about the things that are going on in the world. I'm glad that we get to hang out and share some great music. Thanks for being a part of it. We're going to bring it back to friendship, to personal music making, not showbiz, just two guys getting together with acoustic guitars and having a musical conversation that makes sense. Please welcome back to the E-Town stage, Carl Bramel and Tyler Ramsey.
1: I'm such an E-Town fan. It's so fun to be here again. It's awesome to be in here.
2: This place has been so kind to us and welcoming, and we are very, very grateful for this experience. Thank you.

Thank you. How about Tyler Ramsey and Carl Grammer? From Asheville and Nashville, along with E-Tones, Christian Thiel and Adam Bodine and Eric. We're going to do one more song to get everybody out. I want to thank all our guests. Thanks, of course, to Katie Pruitt coming from Nashville. Thanks to the hardworking E-Tones and Helen Forster. Thanks to Max Boykoff, the environmental educator from the University of Colorado at a critical time. Thanks again to Tyler Ramsey and to Carl Bramel from Asheville and Nashville. We're going to play one more song for you. This is As We Look With Kindness Towards Our Neighbors to the North. We've chosen a song from another Canadian singer-songwriter. It's one that you know. I'm Nick Forster. Hope you can be with us next week right here.

Good afternoon, everybody, and welcome to Pajama Party right here at WEVL Memphis. I'm Rebecca, and I'll be here until 6 o'clock. And just playing everything I have for you. Trying to make the time mean something to you. All right, we just heard from Chris Stamey. Where does the time go? And that's off his release, Euphoria. Euphoria from Chris Stamey. And by the way, that was the Groovy Radio Mix. And before that, we heard from the Rolling Stones with Poison Ivy, NRBQ. NRBQ. And talking about where does the time go? Oh, my goodness. I think this was... Well, I know for sure it was recorded live in Tokyo, live at On Air West. And, yeah, that was, about 21 years ago. Oh, my goodness. Where does the time go? Leon Russell before that with Roll Away the Stone. And we started off the show in the usual fashion with the Kids of Whitney High. And let's get busy. That's our motto. Get busy, stay busy, until we just peter out. That's what we do. Again, you are tuned to WEVL Memphis. WEVL, it stands for We Volunteer. That's right, I'm a volunteer. Ed, who came on before me, he's a volunteer. We're all volunteers around here. We do have, 2.5 paid positions, but other than that, we're all volunteers. All right, we're going to get back to it with a Pajama Party favorite. Haven't played this one in a while. Mongo Santa Maria. You got it. Yeah, yeah. Mongo Santa Maria right here at Pajama Party, WEVL Memphis.

You're listening to Pajama Party WEVM Memphis. Hope everyone's having a fabulous afternoon, and thank you for tuning in. We just heard from Yola Tingo with their cover of The Cure's Friday, I'm in Love. Yola Tingo. Off their release, Stuff Like That There. I like that. Stuff Like That There. Before that, Blondie, Out in the Street. And we also heard from the Allman Brothers with In Memory of Elizabeth Reed. Sufjan Stevens with Carrie. Actually, is that the title track? No, we heard Death with Dignity, and that's off his release, Carrie M. Lowell, Sufjan Stevens. And from the Lou Raymond Orchestra, we heard Papa Loves Mambo, and we started off that set with Mongo Santa Maria and Yeah, Yeah. Again, this is Pajama Party, WEVL Memphis. 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

You're listening to Pajama Party, WEVL Memphis. And folks, I just knocked the arm off my chair. Oh my goodness. I tell you, when you become a member here at WEVL, the funds are not squandered. We are tight with the money. So we need a new chair. Money equals music. That's what we focus on. So the other luxuries, we set those aside. So we just heard from Beck with Guess I'm Doing Fine. And before that, we heard from the teenage sensation, Rachel Sweet, and her cover of I Go to Pieces. Nikki Lane before that, and I Don't Care. And we also heard a cover of Moody Blue from P.K. Thompson and the Nashville Connection. And before that, the Amazing Rhythm Aces with The End Is Not in Sight. And we started off that set with the late, great Fats Domino and Walking to New Orleans.

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You are tuned to Pajama Party, WEVL Memphis. And we just heard from Robbie Faulks with Sometimes the Grass is Really Greener. Robbie Faulks. Before that, we heard from Bob Marley, Is This Love, and Loudon Wayne Wright III with Come a Long Way. We also heard from The Rascals, The Ultimate Rascals, with Lonely Too Long. And I hope you're not lonely, but if you are, radio, it makes for some good company, right? 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

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And right now we're going to hear from

You're listening to Pajama Party, WEVL Memphis. I'm Rebecca. I've got about 17 more minutes left with you. We just heard from Faces with Glad and Sorry. Before that, Gimmer Nicholson and Hermetic Waltz. NRBQ before that with If I Don't Have You. And we also heard from Memphis's own Young Seniors, If You Ever Get It Once. And we started off that set with Robert Gordon and Flying Saucer Rock and Roll. Again, this is Pajama Party. I'm Rebecca. I'll be here until 6 o'clock, followed by Brett Fleming. Yes, Brett Fleming will be in from 6 to 9 with Soul Stew, Blues, Rock, Rhythm, and Soul. And from 9 until 11, we've got Against the Grain, independent punk and hardcore from the late 70s and early 80s with Uncle Roy. And then Andrea comes in at 11 o'clock, 11 till midnight, with Rapper's Delight, hip-hop with Andrea. All that right here in WEVL Memphis, so just keep it. Don't touch that dial. Just keep it right here.

Next up, we are going to hear once again from Neela Tingo off their release Stuff Like That There. And this is a tune called All Your Secrets. Neela Tingo right here at Pajama Party in WEVL Memphis.

Thank you, Graham Parker, Tough on Clothes. And thank you, everybody, for listening. And I'll see you next Saturday at 4 o'clock with another pajama party right here at WEVL Memphis.

This is Bird Note. The peace of the vast Guyanan jungle is abruptly broken. A herd of nervous cattle? A distant motorboat? It's the dawn chorus of male capuchin birds, one of the most bizarre members of one of the most bizarre bird families in South America, the Catingas. Named for their tawny cinnamon plumage with a prominent neck ruff and bald head, capuchin birds gather in the treetops to display each morning and evening. The singing male bows forward, then suddenly stretches to his full length, raising a monk-like cowl of feathers around his naked blue-gray head.

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My name is Brett Fleming, and I'm your host for the show. I'll be here until 9 o'clock this evening, mixing up blues and R&B and soul music for you. Hope you'll stick around. Thanks to Rebecca for a great pajama party this afternoon. As always, a wonderful program each Saturday from 4 to 6. She entertains you with a very eclectic, wonderful mix of music. I invite you to tune in next Saturday afternoon for a pajama party at 4 o'clock. Tonight we're going to be featuring the album Talkin' Heavy by D.K. Harrell. The Blues Music Awards occurred Thursday evening at the Cannon Center, and D.K. Harrell and this album won the Album of the Year. So I want to feature that this evening. Also, we're going to be playing some tracks from other people that won awards that evening. We got the mystery artist coming up at the 7 o'clock hour. At 8 o'clock, we're going to do an Allman Brothers mini concert. So kick back, enjoy. Hope you'll like the music this evening. We're going to kick it off, though, with brand new Billy Price. Billy Price band out of Pittsburgh from an album called Random Madness. A song called I Was a Fool, right here on Soul Stew.

All right, the Five Royales right there, doing 30 Second Lover, and that last song was Tears of Joy. Five Royales were from North Carolina, all five of them. They started in, I don't remember exactly what town, but in North Carolina. And the late Steve Cropper always talked about Loman Pauling, who was the guitar player that you were listening to right there with the Five Royales, and also wrote a lot of their music, as being a big influence on him, on Cropper. And I think you could kind of hear, particularly in that second song, those real stinging, sharp notes that Pauling was playing right there is kind of mindful of some of the things that Steve Cropper did, in my opinion. So, Five Royales doing 30 Second Lover and Tears of Joy, opened up with Billy Price from a brand new album called Random Madness, Billy Price Band from Pittsburgh, a song called I Was a Fool. And that album, I think, is out on the market. I'm not quite sure. I got a copy of it. And it's, I think, a very, very good record. We'll be playing that more of that in the next few weeks. Then we heard from Bonnie Raitt from 1991 doing Something to Talk About from her album Luck of the Draw. 6:15 on a beautiful Saturday. Hope you're having a great day. This has been just a glorious day. And hope you're doing well. I am. I was fortunate to be at the Blues Music Awards this past Thursday. I was fortunate to be asked to be the stage announcer, which I gladly did, and it was a lot of fun. And this next record you're going to hear, we're going to play a song now, and we're going to spread it throughout the 3 hours. This is D.K. Harrell. And D.K. Harrell's a young man from Louisiana. I think he's 28 years old. This is his second record. This appeared on the Alligator label. It's called Talking Heavy is the name of the album. His name is D.K., like Delta Kitchen, Harrell, H-A-R-R-E-L-L. And he also won the Contemporary Blues Album of the Year and the Overall Album of the Year. So it's a great honor for him. And then he put on a terrific performance. He closed out the show Thursday night and did about a 4-song set, which was terrific. So we're going to hear right now a song called A Little Taste. This is the opening track on Talkin' Heavy. This is D.K. Harrell right here on Soul Stew.

0: heard of the Sun Belt and the Rust Belt, but is there really a kidney stone belt?
1: If you live in a chronically hot environment, you sweat more, and presuming you ingest roughly the same amount of fluid as someone who lives in the northern climate, you're just not going to produce as much urine. So the incidence of stones is definitely higher in warmer climates than it is in colder climates. The single best thing that anybody can do to avoid stones or to prevent them is to drink more fluid. Essentially, the more urine someone makes, the less likely they are to form stones. Kidney stones form from crystals that are in the urine. All of us have the crystals in our urine. When someone is relatively dehydrated, the crystals tend to come out of solution, and they stick together, much like snowflakes might stick together to form a snowball, and that's the beginnings of a stone. Interestingly, lemonade actually seems to lower the risk of stones. So oftentimes we'll tell people to drink more fluid, but specifically to drink lemonade. On the other hand, teas tend to contain a lot of what's called oxalate, and oxalate complexes with calcium, and that's one of the most common types of stones.
0: Learn more about preventing kidney stones and other kidney problems by visiting the American Urological Association Foundation's website at urologyhealth.org. I'm Allison Ewing, and it's all about life, love, and health.

All right, that was the Texas Horns right there, consisting of Mark Kazanoff, John Mills, and Al Gomez. And that is from their album, Get Here Quick. They're the horn players in there, and they have a host of vocalists. That particular one was Memphis' own John Namath right there doing a song called Love Is Gone. Excuse me. And that's an album that came out in 2019, the Texas Horns right there. Before that, we heard from D.K. Harrell opening the set from a little song called A Little Taste. That is from his album Talkin' Heavy. And this won the Contemporary Blues Album of the Year and the Album of the Year at the Blues Music Awards Thursday evening. So congratulations to D.K. Harrell. I also want to congratulate his manager, my friend Michael Kinsman, for doing such a great job with him. Then we heard from Andrea Marr. From an album called Natural that she recorded in 2017, a song called That's Where Love Ends, Andrea Marr. Ivan Neville, with some help from his uncle Cyril Neville, did Might Last a Lifetime from his 2023 release, Touch My Soul. And again, we close out with the Texas Horns and John Namath doing Love Is Gone. It is 6:37 right here on Volunteer Radio. Next up, we've got Ronnie Baker Brooks. This is from his latest album, Blues in My DNA. And the Entertainer of the Year at the Blues Music Awards was named for B.B. King a number of years ago. And because he had won it so many times, they just decided to name the award after him. So Ronnie Baker Brooks won this award Thursday night. And that's a big honor for him. He's a great musician. He paid a great tribute to his late father, Lonnie Brooks, who was one of the great blues players, really, of all time. So this is from the album Blues in My DNA, a song called Robbing Peter to Pay Paul, right here on Soul Stew.

I'm going to apologize. My error. I had two CD players queued to number 7, and I picked the wrong one. How nice. Okay, let's try this again. This is actually going to be Ronnie Baker Brooks, believe it or not.

That is Betty LaVette right there, the great Betty LaVette, covering Joan Armatrading's Down to Zero. And that is from a 2005 release that Betty did called Got My Own Hell to Raise, Down to Zero. Started that set with Ronnie Baker Brooks after my mistake, and which I apologize for. But he did a song called Robbing Peter to Pay Paul. That is from his latest recording, Blues in My DNA. And as I said, Ronnie Baker Brooks won the B.B. King Entertainer of the Year Award. That's one of the last awards given over the night, and it's a very important one. And congratulations to him. He's been at this a long time. We heard another track then from D.K. Harrell, the Album of the Year winner for the album Talking Heavy. We heard a song called Grown Now. And then Bruce Springsteen and Sam Moore together did I Forgot to Be Your Lover, from Springsteen's 2022 homage to soul music, Only the Strong Survive. And that particular song was written by William Bell and Booker T. Jones right here in town, Springsteen and Sam Moore. And then we closed out again with Betty LaVette doing Down to Zero. Let's now hear from another of the winners from the other night. This is Eden Brent. She won the award for the Traditional Blues Female Artist of the Year. And this is from an album she did a couple of years ago called Getaway Blues. And we're going to hear a song called Mississippi River Got Me Crying. Eden Brent, right here on Soul Stew.